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1: Whittington, the running back alongside Dante Moore. He takes the snap. He throws it. It's tipped up in the air. Indiana intercepts it. Indiana comes up with a football. Lewis Moore with the interception.
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1: Fernando takes the snap. 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The throw to the end zone. Touchdown! Wow, what a play. And it was actually Surratt who made the catch. But I'm telling you what now. That was some throw by Fernando Mendoza.
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1: Congratulations to our latest Carpets Plus Color Tile Student Athlete Spotlight winners, Raiden Todd and Lizzie Buckland. Raiden Todd is a senior on the Bedford North Lawrence boys soccer team. He moved to the winger position this season and has already scored his first two career goals, including his first penalty kick against Edgewood in a 2-1 victory. He's also excelling in the classroom with a 4.3 GPA. Lizzie Buckland is a junior at Bloomington South. She's a three-year starter at center back for the girls' soccer team and was named a team captain as just a junior. Lizzie is also a member of the Indy 11 NL soccer team and is in contention for a position on the U.S. junior national team. She's also having a great year in school with a 4.25 GPA. 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
1: 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But people ask, what's the difference?
2: Well, what exactly is a diamond?
1: Basically, it's pure carbon.
2: Yes, pure carbon. 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
2: A created diamond is also pure carbon, a diamond sliver placed under intense heat and pressure from a lightning bolt blast of electricity in a plasma chamber.
1: Right, like inside a miniature star.
2: Earth-born diamonds were born when the planet was young.
1: But created diamonds were born the day you fell in love.
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1: Now Fernando has Hemby to his right. 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Right up the gut. 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And Indiana will take the lead right back.
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1: 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A terrific power run. 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
1: Whittington, the running back alongside Dante Moore. He takes the snap. He throws it. It's tipped up in the air. Indiana intercepts it. Indiana comes up with a football. Lewis Moore with the interception.
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3: NBC News Radio, I'm Scott Carr. President Trump is hosting Chinese President Xi Jinping for a state dinner tonight. The dinner's also being attended by several high-profile U.S. tech executives.
4: President Xi and I both understand that we represent different systems, but the ties between our people endure, and we've never gotten along better.
3: This says the U.S. and China have extended a trade truce through January 10th. The White House says now access for reporters is back after a judge ruled last night against the Trump administration's ban of a few media outlets. The judge ruled in favor of CNN, MS Now, and Politico. A federal judge has delayed ruling on a proposed settlement involving Paramount's merger with Warner Brothers Discovery and 12 state attorneys general. There were expectations the deal was essentially done, but the U.S. district judge said Thursday she wants more information from attorneys before deciding whether to approve the settlement. Scott Carr, NBC News Radio.
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1: Whittington, the running back alongside Dante Moore. He takes the snap. He throws it. It's tipped up in the air. Indiana intercepts it. Indiana comes up with a football. Lewis Moore with the interception.
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1: Keyshawn Williams takes it upfield. He gets outside. Williams still trying to avoid a tackler. He finally gets to the 40, down to the 48-yard line of Michigan before he goes to the ground. What a tremendous play by Keyshawn Williams for Indiana.
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0: NBC News Radio, I'm Scott Carr. President Trump is hosting Chinese President Xi Jinping for a state dinner tonight. The dinner's also being attended by several high-profile U.S. tech executives.
1: President Xi and I both understand that we represent different systems, but the ties between our people endure, and we've never gotten along better.
0: This says the U.S. and China have extended a trade truce through January 10th. The White House says now access for reporters is back after a judge ruled last night against the Trump administration's ban of a few media outlets. The judge ruled in favor of CNN, MS Now, and Politico. A federal judge has delayed ruling on a proposed settlement involving Paramount's merger with Warner Brothers Discovery and 12 state attorneys general. There were expectations the deal was essentially done, but the U.S. district judge said Thursday she wants more information from attorneys before deciding whether to approve the settlement. Scott Carr, NBC News Radio.
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0: Chesney on Hoosier Country 105. 6:22. Good morning. Welcome to Friday. Welcome to the weekend. Welcome to game day. Let's go, Hoosiers. Ready for this game tonight? Let's go. Hoosiers taking on Northwestern at the Rock. Of course, we'll have it for you here on Hoosier Country 105. Gonna be a fun time. We'll talk about that as we roll through the morning. Weather-wise, couldn't be better. We've had some hot days at the Rock. Time for a nice, comfortable evening. Sunshine in store today, a high of 71 tonight. Cloudy skies and 52 for the low. For tomorrow, sunny 74 on Sunday. Sunny with a high of 72. We're at 56 right now. Plenty on the way this morning. Stay close. 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

0: 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Good morning, 6:36. IU football game day is here. Here's our schedule at The Rock. If you're there, join us on the south side of the stadium for J.D. 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They will start at 5:30, play till 7:30. That'll get you into Memorial Stadium before kickoff time. And Coach wants you in there before kickoff time. He was on the Inside IU football show last night. He wants fans inside before kickoff and stay through the game. Going to be a nice night to do it. Coming up on the radio tonight at 6 o'clock, Austin Render with a countdown to kickoff show. Pregame at 7 with Fish, and then kickoff at 8 o'clock as our Hoosiers take on Northwestern. Going to be a fun time tonight. All of it right here on Hoosier Country 105.
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11: 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Rayton Todd is a senior on the Bedford North Lawrence boys soccer team. He moved to the winger position this season and has already scored his first two career goals, including his first penalty kick against Edgewood in a 2-1 victory. He's also excelling in the classroom with a 4.3 GPA. Lizzie Buckland is a junior at Bloomington South. She's a three-year starter at center back for the girls' soccer team and was named a team captain as just a junior. Lizzie is also a member of the Indy 11 NL soccer team and is in contention for a position on the U.S. junior national team. She's also having a great year in school with a 4.25 GPA. 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
1: It's your Country Daily Dirt. An autopsy has confirmed the cause of death for actress Hayden Panettiere. The 36-year-old died from the toxic effects of fentanyl and a series of other substances. Her death was ruled accidental. The autopsy showed no signs of injuries that would have contributed to her death. She passed away in Greenville, South Carolina on August 16. Shaboozey, Gunna, Lisa, and Ray are joining the lineup of performers for the upcoming MTV Video Music Awards. The event is scheduled to take place this weekend. The four artists, along with Sienna Sparrow and more, will join Madonna to perform at the awards ceremony. The MTV VMAs are set for September 27th and will be hosted by Snoop Dogg. People Magazine says the rumors are true. Ella Langley and Tucker Wetmore are dating. They first sparked rumors back in December when they were seen at a bar in the British Virgin Islands. Ella and her main fella were spotted together while leaving the Nashville Songwriter Awards on Tuesday night. She was awarded the Song of the Year for her number one hit song for 23 weeks, Choosin' Texas. It's your Country Daily Dirt. I'm Brooke Summers.
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3: NBC News Radio, I'm Scott Carr. President Trump is hosting Chinese President Xi Jinping for a state dinner tonight. The dinner's also being attended by several high-profile U.S. tech executives.
4: President Xi and I both understand that we represent different systems, but the ties between our people endure, and we've never gotten along better.
3: This says the U.S. and China have extended a trade truce through January 10th. The White House says now access for reporters is back after a judge ruled last night against the Trump administration's ban of a few media outlets. The judge ruled in favor of CNN, MS Now, and Politico. A federal judge has delayed ruling on a proposed settlement involving Paramount's merger with Warner Brothers Discovery and 12 state attorneys general. There were expectations the deal was essentially done, but the U.S. district judge said Thursday she wants more information from attorneys before deciding whether to approve the settlement. Scott Carr, NBC News Radio.
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7: Thanks, Rick. Good morning, and here's what's happening. Yesterday, Amazon announced a $100 million investment in the Hoosier State as Greenwood, Indiana will be the location of a new 600,000-square-foot manufacturing facility expected to create 300 manufacturing and engineering jobs by the end of 2028. The facility will help produce parts that power the company's fulfillment and robotics network. This continues Amazon's commitment to the state, where it has created more than 25,000 jobs over the past 20 years. Bloomington North, Bloomington South, and the Academy of Science and Entrepreneurship all ranked within the top 25 of Indiana high schools in the latest list from U.S. News & World Report. The rankings are based on numbers relating to state assessment of student achievement, graduation rates, and college readiness measures. And the city of Bloomington will begin its annual fall leaf collection Monday, October the 19th, and will continue through the 30th of December. Residents should place leaves at the curb in brown paper yard waste bags, trash cans with handles, or city-issued green-lid yard waste carts. This is Skip Daly, and that's a look at your Hoosier Country 105 News.
5: 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Good morning, Austin Render.
8: Good morning. South Boys Soccer defeated North 2-0. Goals from Andrew Wiley and Miles Mellick. Panthers improved to 10-1-2. How about this, Rick? Their 23rd straight win over North.
9: Wow.
8: That's tough.
9: That's a roll, yeah.
8: North is trying to figure out how to take down the Panthers. North is having a good year, 10-4. Eastern Green Boys Soccer won 3-1 against OV. Two goals from Griff Hengeveld and one from Ethan Moffitt. Lighthouse Christian Boys shut out Martinsville Tabernacle 7-0. They improved to 10-3-1. Edgewood Boys Soccer got goals from Cade Gilchrist and Josh Edgeworth, but lost to Greencastle 4-2. South Volleyball got swept by Center Grove, just their second loss of the season. High school football scheduled tonight includes North at Perry Meridian, South hosting Columbus North, Edgewood at Vincennes Lincoln, Owen Valley at Sullivan, B&L at Jennings County, Brown County on the road to take on Milan, and then Eastern Green at Cloverdale, and Linton on the road versus North Decatur. Wilkinson Hall was rocking last night for Indiana Volleyball's three-set sweep of UCLA. Indiana held UCLA to the season low in hitting percentage at 150, and Kiki Granberry stepped up with six blocks. Jaden Jaeger led the team with 13 kills. Minnesota women's soccer beat IU 2-1. Hoosier goal came from Maggie Ledwith. Coming up this weekend starts with men's soccer hosting Penn State this afternoon at 1 o'clock. IU football, of course, at 8 o'clock against Northwestern. Field hockey at home tomorrow against Michigan at noon. Volleyball back at home tomorrow night at 7 against Maryland. And on Sunday, the Colts hosting the Texans in the 1 o'clock window.
9: Now, don't tell me you got nothing to do.
8: Yeah, no wow. Kidding. Yeah, that's not even mentioning all the things going on around town.
9: I know. It's crazy. You've got the vendor market, community yard sale tomorrow at the fairgrounds. You've got the Persimmon Festival down in Mitchell. Steinsville Quarry Days and so much more. Going to be a fun weekend for sure. The weather is perfect for whatever you want to do. It's
5: 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Sunshine, 71, cloudy tonight, down to 52. Tomorrow, sunny and 74. Sunday, sunny, 72. Monday, sunshine with a high of 72. 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We're at 56 degrees now with Miranda Lambert on Hoosier Country 105.

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0: Your Hoosier Country 105 weather forecast is looking fantastic. Sunshine today, a high of 71. Cloudy tonight, down to 52. Tomorrow, sunny 74. Sunday, sunny 72. Monday, sunny with a high of 72. We're at 56 degrees now, and it's time to play the best radio contest ever. And Martin Thompson's going to play with us. Good morning, Martin. How are you?
9: I'm doing great.
0: A little better if you win $540, I imagine.
9: A whole lot better.
0: All right. Well, let's see if you can do it. Martin, here are your choices. AmVets Post 2000, Black Lumber, Bloomington Seal Coating and Paving, Coughlin Orthodontics, Haybo Garage Doors, Hobson Automotive Group, Keller Heating and Air Conditioning, MCCSC Adult Education, Rapid Roofing and Restoration, and Soft Touch Moving and Storage. 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
9: Well, I'm going to try AmVets today.
0: AmVets Post 2000. All right, for $540, here we go.
4: Coughlin Orthodontics.
0: Oh, sorry, Martin. Well, try again Monday, okay?
9: I sure will.
0: You have a good weekend. Thanks, Martin. We'll put another 20 in the pot. 560 on the line Monday when we give you the chance to spin and win the cash in the best radio contest ever on Hoosier Country 105. The Trading Post is on the way after John Morgan.

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3: 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Let's get it going. You're first up. What you got for us on the Trading Post this morning?
4: Yeah, I still have my Steer Bass boat. 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And I have pictures to back up all my work.
3: All right. And what was the address on the Skeeter Bass Boat again at 1508?
4: 1508 South Highland.
3: Highland.
4: Avenue.
3: All right. Very good.
4: Make sure you put Avenue on it or you'll go to the other side of town.
3: All right. Well, good luck.
4: You have a great day. Thanks, sir.
3: Thanks, you too. Again, that's 812-219-3364. 335-1051, our phone number on the Hoosier Country 105 Trading Post. Add to the list. We'll get you on the radio, too. You're up. What you got for us on the Trading Post this morning?
5: Stage fright's becoming more common.
3: Yeah, you get that call and they think they're going to buy, sell, and trade. Maybe they thought they were going to spin the wheel.
5: Maybe. That's
3: probably
5: possible.
3: That won't happen. Yeah, it gets a little
5: frenzied when it gets
3: over $500.
5: Yeah, we don't usually spin it on the Trading Post.
3: We can spin it just for kicks, just to hear it spin, but probably not the best
5: thing
3: to do.
5: Nobody would win. Yeah.
3: Exactly. We could use it for other things. 335-1051, our phone number on the Trading Post. You're up. What you got for us on the Trading Post this morning?
6: Yeah, I got a pickup load of brown mulch. If anybody's interested, $75, I'll deliver it. Then call or text 812-583-1855.
3: 1855. Very good. Well, good luck. 335-1051 on the phone number on the Hoosier Country 105 Trading Post. It was fun listening to Coach last night on the Inside IU football show.
5: Yeah, he seemed to have thoughts.
3: Kind of fired up at times, yeah. He keeps saying this, and you can see what they've done. It's a good Northwestern team.
5: Mm-hmm.
3: He said, you know what? If 2 years ago, you would have said, hey, this is a good IU team this year. People would have laughed at you. And
5: I saw he...
3: Same thing here.
5: He said he tried to hire David Braun a couple times at JMU.
3: Obviously a good coach.
5: Mm-hmm.
3: You're up. What you got for us on the Trading Post?
7: Good morning, Rick.
3: Morning, Frank. What you got for us today?
7: Well, some of this old stuff back on. I've got 4 foot levels. I get the foot levels in there. There is. I'll take $5 a piece for those.
3: All right.
7: And I still got that first table. It's like brand new. My wife only used it.
3: You're starting to break up a little bit. You've got the 4 foot levels for $5 each, then the inversion table, right?
7: Right.
3: All right. How much is the inversion table?
7: $200.
3: For $200. Okay.
7: And after that, we'll put that Canadian paper money. It's a dollar bill and a $2 bill. You've never seen Canadian paper money? I'll take $4 for them.
0: All right.
7: And I guess that's about it for the week. So phone number, sir, 317-430-3032. And as always, don't get a message. Please leave me a message, and I'll call you back. Thanks, Rick.
0: Good deal. Thanks, Frank.
3: 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Here's the deal. From 9 to 4 tomorrow, it's $5 a carload to get in. After 4, it becomes $10 a carload because there's fireworks tomorrow night. These are the fireworks that were rained out, stormed out at the week before the Monroe County Fair, which would have been late June, I think, was the original time. So should be a great time tomorrow. Weather's going to be fantastic for it. 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You're up. What you got for us on the Trading Post this morning?
8: I love that name. Well, Bake Me a Cake. I like it.
3: That's right.
8: Sounds I'm giving some money just for the name.
3: It goes with Kiss My Grits, doesn't it? Well, bake me a cake.
8: Yeah,
3: there
8: I
3: you go.
8: They used to say, oh, bless your heart.
3: Yeah, kind of you could just throw in bake me a cake. I like that.
8: You guys got me all jacked up. I'm looking for one or two tickets for tonight's game, reasonably priced.
3: Okay.
8: I only need one, but I'm kind of wide, and every time I go in, if I'm seat number 6, it looks like number 5 and number 7 are squeezed over a little bit. I don't mind buying two.
3: All right.
8: Yeah, you're right. The coach, he doesn't belittle any of the teams coming in. He takes them all pretty serious, doesn't he?
3: Oh, absolutely. Absolutely. But I think this one is worth taking serious. This is a good-looking Northwestern team.
8: Well, everyone's made fun of their – I remember not that long ago, they weren't too bad.
3: Yeah, oh, yeah, they weren't.
8: And that different coach, but that doesn't matter. Anyway, if you got a ticket or two and you want to unload it, and remember, you're sitting beside a big guy if it's beside you. Hoosier Country, 812-327-0599.
3: 0599. Jolly Dave, good luck.
8: I'll spring for a couple of those little cushy seats that keep your place.
3: Hey, how about that? And make sure you stop by and see us on the south side of the stadium tonight on your way in.
8: I will, either if I get a ticket or not. I'll still stop by and say hi.
3: Sounds like a deal. Thanks, Jolly Dave. Absolutely. Going to be fun. J.D. 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They'll hit it at 5:30. 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
3: Your Hoosier Country 105 weather forecast for today. Sunshine, a high of 71 degrees tonight. Cloudy skies, down to 52. Tomorrow, sunny and 74. On Sunday, sunny 72. Monday, sunny with a high of 72. 52 degrees right now. Birthdays coming up. 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

0: Jelly Roll on Hoosier Country 105, 749. Good morning. Let's take a look at the birthdays. 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First off, Ashley Goodroad. Happy birthday today. Mom, Dad, your family called in to say happy birthday to you. Tim Callahan, your family wanted to wish you a happy birthday today. And Carrie Bowman, your husband, called in to say happy birthday to you. If you celebrate today, you celebrate with a bunch of celebrities. Big ones, too. Will Smith turns 57 today. Donald Glover, 42. Mark Hamill. Luke Skywalker, 74 today. Catherine Zeta-Jones turns 56. And Michael Douglas is 81. So there you go. If you're having a birthday, happy birthday to you. From us here at Hoosier Country 105.
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2: NBC News Radio, I'm Scott Carr. President Trump is hosting Chinese President Xi Jinping for a state dinner tonight. The dinner's also being attended by several high-profile U.S. tech executives.
3: President Xi and I both understand that we represent different systems, but the ties between our people endure, and we've never gotten along better.
2: This says the U.S. and China have extended a trade truce through January 10th. The White House says now access for reporters is back after a judge ruled last night against the Trump administration's ban of a few media outlets. The judge ruled in favor of CNN, MS Now, and Politico. A federal judge has delayed ruling on a proposed settlement involving Paramount's merger with Warner Brothers Discovery and 12 state attorneys general. There were expectations the deal was essentially done, but the U.S. district judge said Thursday she wants more information from attorneys before deciding whether to approve the settlement. Scott Carr, NBC News Radio.
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6: Thanks, Rick. Good morning. And here's what's happening. Yesterday, Amazon announced a $100 million investment in the Hoosier State as Greenwood, Indiana will be the location of a new 600,000-square-foot manufacturing facility expected to create 300 manufacturing and engineering jobs by the end of 2028. The facility will help produce parts that power the company's fulfillment and robotics network. This continues Amazon's commitment to the state, where it has created more than 25,000 jobs over the past 20 years. Bloomington North, Bloomington South, and the Academy of Science and Entrepreneurship all ranked within the top 25 of Indiana high schools in the latest list from U.S. News & World Report. The rankings are based on numbers relating to state assessment of student achievement, graduation rates, and college readiness measures. And the city of Bloomington will begin its annual fall leaf collection Monday, October the 19th. It will continue through the 30th of December. Residents should place leaves at the curb in brown paper yard waste bags, trash cans with handles, or city-issued green-lid yard waste carts. This is Skip Daly. That's a look at your Hoosier Country 105 News.
4: Thanks, Skip. 8:02, time for a look at sports. Austin Render, good morning.
7: Good morning. Bloomington South boys soccer took down crosstown rival North 2-0. Panthers got goals from Andrew Wiley and Miles Mellick. How about 23 wins in a row for the Panthers over North? That is a one-sided rivalry at the moment. Panthers are 10-1-2 on the year. North falls to 10-4. Eastern Green Boys Soccer 3-1 winners against OV. Two goals for Griff Hengeveld, one from Ethan Moffitt. Lighthouse Christian Boys Soccer shut out Martinsville Tabernacle 7-0, and they improved to 10-3-1. Edgewood Boys Soccer got goals from Cade Gilchrist and Yasha Edgeworth, but lost to Greencastle 4-2. South Volleyball swept by Center Grove, just the second loss of the year for the Panthers. High school football schedule tonight includes North at Perry Meridian, South hosting Columbus North, Edgewood at Vincennes Lincoln, Owen Valley at Sullivan, B&L at Jennings County, Eastern Green at Cloverdale, and Linton on the road versus North Decatur. Of course, no high school football game this week for us. We'll be back next week on the road. I believe that's the North Decatur Central game next
4: week. So, very good.
7: Wilkinson Hall was rocking last night as Indiana volleyball got a 3-set sweep of UCLA. And Minnesota women's soccer topped IU 2-1. Hoosiers did get a goal from Maggie Ledwith. Coming up the rest of the weekend, men's soccer hosting Penn State this afternoon at 1. IU football hosting Northwestern tonight at 8. Tomorrow, it's field hockey at home against Michigan at noon. Volleyball back at home at 7 against Maryland. And on Sunday, the Colts try to get their first win of the season against the Texans at 1 o'clock.
4: All right. 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Pregame at 7 with Fish, and then the kickoff at 8. Hoosiers taking on Northwestern. If you're there at the stadium, catch us on the south side for J.D. 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They'll start at 5:30, go up to 7:30, get you in the Rock in time to see the kickoff. Your Hoosier Country 105 weather forecast. Finally, it couldn't be better for a football game. Sunshine today with a high of 71. Cloudy tonight down to 52 for tomorrow. Sunny and 74. Sunday, sunny 72. Monday, sunny with a high of 72. 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We're at 55 degrees now with Darius Rucker. Stay close for Talking Ab Vets Post 2000 coming up next on Hoosier Country 105.

0: Darius Rucker on Hoosier Country 105. It's 8:08. Good morning. Hope your Friday's off to a fine start. The weather couldn't be better. We're looking for fun times and a lot going on. Out at AmVets Post 2000 as well.
1: Absolutely.
0: Dave, Rick, good morning.
1: Good morning, Rick.
2: Morning, Rick.
0: Nice to have you all in.
1: Yeah.
0: Nice that it's a weekend. Nice that the weather's good.
1: Yeah, there's a lot of reasons for that.
0: There's everything's
1: number one.
0: Up. Yeah.
1: Bingo, the license number 010946.
0: Yeah.
1: Is not happening tonight.
0: No bingo tonight.
1: No bingo
0: if
1: tonight.
0: If you missed last week, you missed the final Friday of the month.
1: Yes, we had a crowd.
0: That was
1: we had over 200 people
0: in there. Big crowd, yeah. A lot of people playing.
1: It was good. Everyone was happy.
0: Yeah. So everybody got the word? Yeah. Except for maybe the two or three people that show up tonight and say, hey, where's bingo?
1: Oh, we're still getting
2: phone calls. Hold a sandwich in her face and say, here you go.
1: Here you are.
0: No bingo tonight at AmVets Post 2000. Next week, you're back at it again.
1: Back regular. Okay. We'll probably have a couple of cancellations in late December.
0: Okay.
1: Because you get around Christmas and there'll be a mutiny.
0: Yeah.
1: With the Cobb clan,
0: right?
1: If we don't, and other people have other things to do too.
0: So exactly.
1: So we'll cross. But
0: after
1: that
0: this, your schedule's later, on. You've got a road. Football game tonight.
1: Yeah, but this is important.
0: Yeah,
1: and I think IU will have a lot of trouble. But those are playing.
0: I think we're going to get tested tonight.
1: Yeah.
0: Coach said on the show last night, he said, people keep looking at me funny when I say this is a good Northwestern team.
1: Yeah,
0: I remind them that 2 years ago, if you would have said this is a good IU team, they would have laughed at you too.
1: Exactly. So it will. Oh, yeah. Well, at least he doesn't take. Yeah.
0: He's not taking any team lightly.
1: No,
0: yeah. No.
1: This is what, and that's what it should be.
0: Oh, absolutely.
1: I don't care if we're. Yeah.
0: Damn.
1: That's just.
0: If you can't trust this coach, you can't trust anybody.
1: I love the commercials he's in, though. He said, why don't you smile? I am smiling. As the sprinklers.
0: That is very funny. This is my favorite movie.
2: State Farm rates went up.
0: Yeah. Yeah. So, what is going on this weekend, then, if there's no bingo tonight? You'll be watching the IU football game.
1: Oh, yeah. Well,
0: that'll be fun.
1: Oh,
0: yeah.
2: Four brand-new 85-inch big-screen TVs.
0: Those are cool-looking TVs, too.
1: And we got a small 55-inch, too.
2: That's the pretty TV.
1: Exactly.
0: That'll be fun.
2: Sit over in that corner.
1: It'll be, and it doesn't get very good reception.
0: Okay.
1: And we're not worried about that. So
0: that'll be a real good time out there. Great place to watch the game. That's for sure.
1: It'll be fun.
0: And then tomorrow night. What's going on tomorrow night, Rick?
2: Vacation's over on Saturday. Yeah. We're going to be back at it with steak night tomorrow night, starting at 5:30.
0: All right.
2: At 8 o'clock, we will have the jackpot drawing. Now, what you need to do is come out tonight.
0: How long has it been since you've had a jackpot drawing? Because you don't draw on IU game days.
1: Nearly 2 years.
0: So, it's been a little while.
1: Yeah, been a while.
2: It was in August.
1: Yeah.
2: Because we was off for Labor Day weekend and in IU football.
1: It's four or 5 weeks, yeah.
0: Yeah, it's been a while.
1: But, so.
2: That's all right.
1: Tomorrow, it'll be a normal, if there is such a thing as normal.
0: Yeah. be a fun be Saturday fun. Night at AmVets.
1: It'll be crowded.
0: Oh, yeah.
1: People have been buying tickets.
0: And perfect weather to sit outside, too, as well as inside.
2: Now, we'll give you some warning about the next week game.
0: Yeah.
2: Because next Saturday night at 8 o'clock, IU plays football. So this drawing will happen at exactly 8 o'clock.
0: Right. Here's the drawing time for kickoff.
2: As soon as it goes to commercial, we'll announce what name we draw out.
0: Exactly. That's the way to do it. Yeah, because they always do that commercial break before they come back with a kickoff. Good planning.
2: So, anyway, a little warning about that next week. But anyway, this week, I think there's 42 numbers left. $96,518, $618, somewhere along in there.
0: Wow. Yep. Just shy of $100,000
2: in
0: the drawing
2: there's
0: tomorrow.
2: A lot
0: night.
2: Of tickets in the bucket. And
0: I would imagine.
2: The club side's open to the public today, so come out and
0: very good.
2: Fill out some tickets.
0: How about tomorrow? Open to the public again?
2: Oh, yeah, definitely.
1: Oh, yeah.
0: Okay.
1: Saturday.
2: Definitely on Saturday.
1: Pretty much always.
0: So anybody can go out for steak night?
2: Yep.
0: And as always, anybody can get in on this drawing, even if it's not a day where it's open to the public. You can go in and get tickets for the drawing, right?
1: Yep. Yeah. Anyone can be play our bingos, too. Just don't try to come in tonight.
0: Right.
1: Oh, you can come in. We're not closed.
0: Yeah.
1: It's no bingo.
0: Might have overflow over in that room
1: or
0: something. Walk in
1: there and go, hey, the tables aren't set up. No, you're correct. They're not.
0: Very good. What's going to be a fun weekend out there, Dan? Post 2000,
2: though? Also, tomorrow morning, what's the best thing to do when you get up in the morning?
0: Tomorrow morning?
1: Eat.
0: Breakfast.
2: Yeah, right, exactly.
0: Yeah.
2: And what's better than that is a breakfast buffet.
0: The breakfast that somebody else makes.
2: Oh, right.
0: Yes. Yeah. Oh,
2: so at the American Legion tomorrow, there are Sons of American Legion is putting on a breakfast. $10 all you can eat.
0: What time does that start?
2: Start at 8 o'clock.
0: Okay.
2: It goes to 11, I believe.
0: Okay. Yep. I like that plan.
2: So
1: it is good.
0: It sounds good. I've been there.
2: I don't have any bingo tables to pick up in the morning, so me and Dave will probably meander up.
0: There you go. Yeah, they do a nice biscuits and gravy.
2: It's all pretty good.
0: And other stuff. Yeah, exactly.
2: And they don't look at you weird when you go through the second time. They just let you go.
0: That's nice.
1: Oh, it's the best, guys. But we're both members of the Legion, too. So,
0: well, there you go.
1: I've been a member of the Legion for 35 years or 200 or something like that. Anyway.
0: Well, it's going to be a fun weekend, then. Tonight, watching the football game. Right? No bingo. Again, no bingo tonight, but watching the football game. Bingo will be back next week. And then tomorrow night, steak night, big drawing. Just under 100,000. As always, you have to be present to win it all.
1: Right.
0: If you're not present, you can win half of it.
1: Correct.
0: That's still a lot of money.
1: Yes.
0: Wow.
1: Except what a fun weekend. There's only two people that can't win it. And they're sitting
0: right, you too?
1: From you. No tickets in there. People, and as I've said before, someone dropped a ticket on the floor that they'd filled out. That's their point. That's somebody's picked that up and put it in the hopper.
0: Right.
1: Can you go ahead? No.
0: You can't do that.
1: I pick up someone, take a picture of me putting it in there. Okay.
0: You'd be in trouble. No. Exactly. It's going to be a fun weekend out at AmVets Post 2000. Weather's going to be great. Man.
1: Well, that's some fun.
0: Couldn't
2: you going to come out and see us, Rick?
0: Of course I'm going to come out and see you.
2: Awesome.
1: Oh, make sure you bring Tammy.
0: Tomorrow, I'll bring her. Yeah, absolutely.
1: She's the life of the party. Although, generally speaking, around there,
0: don't even know
1: Melissa.
0: There's
1: there Ralph,
0: lots of lives in the Chandel. Party. Exactly.
1: It's
0: a fun place.
1: Oh yeah.
0: It's
1: almost like we knew what was going on or in our right mind.
0: Last week, I came here out in the parking lot. Yeah, it was a fun time. So, very good. Well, thank you both for coming in. Always appreciate it. Always fun. We'll see you this weekend at AmVets Post 2000.
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2: 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Just that easy. It's IU football game day. Let's go, Hoosiers. I'm looking forward to this game tonight because the weather's going to be nice. We have a good team, and we're going to see a good team coming to play our good team tonight. So
3: I hope it's not that close, but I don't think it'll be the blowouts that we've seen for the last 3 weeks.
2: I think that's going to be the case. Yeah, I think our Hoosiers are going to win. But I think they're going to have to work to get that win because I think this Northwestern team is pretty good.
3: Yep, I agree.
2: It's going to be fun. All of it right here on Hoosier Country 105. Weather could not be better. You have to decide what you're going to wear tonight. I mean, it's going to be 70, around 70 when you show up for the game.
3: If you're tailgating, it's a separate outfit, I think.
2: Right,
3: Or less a layer.
2: Exactly. Yeah. Then you throw on something or take it with you as you go into the stadium. You're up. Well, maybe not. Somebody else could be the first one. I'm the Hoosier Country 105 Trading Post. 335-1051, our phone number. It's a wonderful time of the year. I like the the weather.
3: It has felt like fall when you go out this
2: finally
3: week.
2: Finally. Yeah. Yeah. Mitchell Persimmon Festival going on through tomorrow. The Steinsville Quarry Festival taking place through tomorrow as well. It's fall festival time of year. You're up. What you got for us on the Trading Post? We'll try that one. You're up. What you got for us on the Trading Post this morning?
4: I've got a lawnmower.
2: A lawnmower. All right. Tell us about it.
4: It's a Craftsman ZPS 6000, 52-inch cut, 26-horse brig. It's got a few problems. The biggest thing is it leaks oil.
2: Okay.
4: And it's a zero turn, of course. And but I only want $200 for it.
2: Can't beat that.
4: New battery this spring.
2: All right.
4: Number's 812-361-8583.
2: Very good. Well, good luck.
4: Thank you.
2: 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I think it's lawnmower season as far as buying a lawnmower. It's now off-season time. You know what I mean?
3: Yeah.
2: I would think prices are higher in the spring, lower in the fall would be my assumption.
3: Month and a half, 2 months maximum of lawn mowing in front of us.
2: I think we're just about done with lawn mowing. Yeah.
3: Yeah, it was nice to mow this week and not be dripping sweat because it wasn't 1,000 degrees out.
2: And nice to mow and know it's going to stay mowed for a little while instead of growing back in like 2 or 3 days, you know? 335-1051, the phone number on the Hoosier Country 105 Trading Post. You've called it. You're up. What you got for us on the Trading Post this morning?
5: Well, good morning, Rick and Austin. How you guys doing?
2: Doing fine. Jeremy, how are you?
5: Doing great. Hey, I have an event that's coming, a couple of events that are coming up this weekend.
2: Actually. Okay. What you got?
5: We got the Antique Tractor Show at the Monroe County Fairgrounds tomorrow.
2: Yeah?
5: And also, we have fireworks tomorrow night at the Monroe County Fairgrounds.
2: That's going to be a fun time. Yeah. Well, we appreciate the heads up. That'll be fun, Jeremy.
5: Okay, great. See you, Rick.
2: All right.
5: Good weekend, guys.
2: Absolutely. Now you've got the vendor market, community yard sale, and tractor show all taking place tomorrow at the Monroe County Fairgrounds. and that would be to get in $5 a carload. And that time would be from 9 to 4 tomorrow. And then after 4 o'clock, it's $10 a carload for the fireworks. These are the fireworks that were originally set to be the week before the Monroe County Fair. So roughly July 4th. It was going to be like June 29th or something because you've got to do the fireworks before the animals get in place and all that stuff. But Mother Nature did not play along, so they moved that to the next big event at the fairgrounds, which is tomorrow night. So the weather is going to be much better than it would have been in the summertime. It's going to be a nice time to be out running around. You want to be on the carnival side of the fairgrounds, I think, for the fireworks. By the way, this day brought to you by Curry Auto Center, IU Credit Union, Bluestone Tree, Bake Me a Cake, etc., and Pam Ward and Ethan Vincent with Farm Bureau Insurance. But head out there. A lot going on at the Monroe County Fairgrounds tomorrow. And the weather, again, going to be fantastic for it. You're up. What you got for us on the Trading Post?
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2: 3520. 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
2: Luck.
6: Thank you.
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1: Who's your country?
2: I'm a parent because I have a child. That's why I'm a parent. And if you don't have a child, it's okay, but you're just not a parent. I'm sorry. I was in one of these new Brooklyn coffee shops, and this guy was like, you have to respect my right as a parent, even though I don't have children. I was like, no, I don't. That's genuinely, like, the definition of being a parent is having a child, and you don't have a child. He's like, well, I have cats. I'm like, good for you. Like, he's like, the cats are my children. I'm like, okay, you're living in one of the only times in history where you won't get killed almost immediately for saying that. I mean, if this was 1600 Salem, Massachusetts, and you walked into the village and you said, these are my children, the cats, they would burn you at the stake right away. I mean, there would not even be a trial. They'd be like, strap them up, light them up, it's witchcraft, and we want it out of here. And the whole town would clap. It would clap. Yep. Be like, yeah, get them out of here.
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0: Lefty on Hoosier Country 105. It's 8:50. Good morning. Hope the day is treating you well. It's Friday. It's IU football game day, and you are at Game Day Central. We'll have it all for you here on Hoosier Country 105. Let's go Hoosiers tonight. Hey, stay close. Kane Brown, Luke Bryan, just around the corner on Hoosier Country 105.
1: Hey, Christian.
2: Yes, Sarah.
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3: NBC News Radio, I'm Scott Carr. President Trump is hosting Chinese President Xi Jinping for a state dinner tonight. The dinner's also being attended by several high-profile U.S. tech executives.
4: President Xi and I both understand that we represent different systems, but the ties between our people endure, and we've never gotten along better.
3: This says the U.S. and China have extended a trade truce through January 10th. The White House says now access for reporters is back after a judge ruled last night against the Trump administration's ban of a few media outlets. The judge ruled in favor of CNN, MS Now, and Politico. A federal judge has delayed ruling on a proposed settlement involving Paramount's merger with Warner Brothers Discovery and 12 state attorneys general. There were expectations the deal was essentially done, but the U.S. district judge said Thursday she wants more information from attorneys before deciding whether to approve the settlement. Scott Carr, NBC News Radio.
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8: Good morning. South boys soccer defeated North 2-0. Panthers got goals from Andrew Wiley and Miles Melick. That's 23 in a row for the Panthers over the Cougars. Panthers are 10-1-2, Cougars 10-4. Eastern Green boys soccer, 3-1 winners over Owen Valley. A couple of goals for Griff Hengeveld, one from Ethan Moffitt. Lighthouse Christian boys soccer shut out Martinsville Tabernacle 7-0. High school football scheduled tonight. Of course, no game here on the radio because we've got IU football, but they're still happening. North at Perry Meridian, South hosting Columbus North, Edgewood at Vincennes Lincoln, Owen Valley at Sullivan, B&L at Jennings County, Eastern Green at Cloverdale, and Linton on the road versus North Decatur. Wilkinson Hall was rocking last night as Indiana Volleyball got a three-set sweep over UCLA. Kiki Granberry with six blocks. Jaden Jaeger with 13 kills. They're back at home Saturday. Minnesota women's soccer topped IU 2-1. Hoosier goal came from Maggie Ledwith. Coming up this weekend, men's soccer hosting Penn State this afternoon at 1 o'clock. Then IU football hosting Northwestern tonight at 8. Tomorrow, it's field hockey at home against Michigan at noon, then volleyball at home at 7 against Maryland. And on Sunday, the Colts will host the Texans at 1 o'clock. Both teams looking for their first wins of the season.
7: If they play like they did last Sunday night against the Chiefs, I think the Colts can get a win this Sunday.
8: Yeah, they can, certainly.
7: Be They'll nice be in to their, get them back on track again.
8: Rivalry uniforms.
7: Rivalry uniforms.
8: Yeah, it's a new thing that the NFL is doing this year with some teams is the rivalry uniforms. So the Texans will be in like all white rivalry uniforms and the Colts will be in gray and blue.
7: It's not my favorite look. Yeah, but I don't think I want to see gray Colts out there.
8: I'll be there. It's going to be weird to see in person, but I will be there Sunday.
7: Good for you. So. That should be a fun time.
8: Don't want to be 0-3. 0-3 feels like there might be some staff changes coming shortly, but 1-2 in a division that is a combined 1-7 right now, get
7: They'd
8: that win
7: okay. yeah.
8: over a divisional opponent, that'd be helpful.
7: Absolutely. Your Hoosier Country 105 weather forecast on this IU football game day. Couldn't be better. Sunshine today, a high of 71. We're cloudy tonight with a low of 52. Tomorrow, sunny 74. Sunday, sunny 72. And Monday, beautiful again. Sunshine with a high of 72 degrees. We're at 55 now with Luke Combs on Hoosier Country 105.

0: Tucker Wetmore on Hoosier Country 105. Good morning, 9:17. Thanks for waking up with us on this Friday morning. The weekend is finally here. If you want to celebrate today, by the way, it's National Daughter's Day. You can celebrate that. It's National Tune-Up Day, to tune up anything from cars to your air conditioner or whatever. It's National One-Hit Wonder Day, National Comic Book Day, and National Open the Magic Day. Austin, I have absolutely no idea what National Open the Magic Day means.
1: I think that Mike Shanahan tonight is going to open the magic with some of his play calling.
0: You think so?
1: Mm-hmm.
0: I think so. I think you're right. I think they've been saving some stuff. Fish has kind of alluded to that. Like, through those first three games, they're not going to get real crazy, the Hoosiers. And then they'll kind of reveal some more of what they can actually do when the games get a little tougher in the Big Ten season starts.
1: Yeah, you have to be a little careful, especially now that you're in the Big Ten season, of hiding stuff.
0: Right, you don't want to give away any secrets at this point.
1: I think we saw USC do that a little bit last weekend at Rutgers and almost paid the price for it. Obviously, we go to Rutgers next week. So these next two are games that on paper you're heavy favorites to win, but I still think you want to make sure you don't mess around trying to be too vanilla.
0: Right.
1: But I'm not a coach, so I'm not trying to tell them what to do. They do whatever they feel like.
0: It's going to be a good game tonight. Of course, we'll have it for you here on Hoosier Country 105. Hey, stay close. Rodney Atkins on the way. And the final trade-in post of the morning coming up. Stay close.
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I had

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2: 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You're the first one up. What you got for us on the Trading Post this morning?
3: Good morning. I have a Dodge 4x4 truck bed with absolutely no rust for $300. 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My phone number is 812-508-5887.
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2: 5887. Very good. And
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2: 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Very good. 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
2: 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Let's get another call in here. You're up. What you got for us on the Trading Post?
4: Hey, morning, Rick.
2: Morning. What's up, Kelly?
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2: All right.
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2: Okay.
4: And call me at 812-360-6767, and I'll help them out.
2: Sounds like a winner. Can't beat the prices. Thanks, Kelly.
4: Thank you.
2: On the phone number. Where are we at temperature-wise? It's exciting. 56 degrees. It's just fun to say. We're in the mid-50s. We're going to the lower 70s today.
5: I'm looking for some sunshine today.
2: We're supposed to see.
5: Been stuck in, and I like the temperature. But we've been stuck in this, like, cloudy week.
2: They've changed it from sunny to partly sunny today. So I think you're going to see some blue skies, some sunshine.
5: Yeah.
2: And then nothing but sunshine in the forecast for Saturday, Sunday, Monday, and Tuesday. You're up. What you got for us on the Trading Post?
6: 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It's a multifamily sale. There's tons of baby stuff. There's a lot of stuff. So it's from 9 until we're not really sure today, and then tomorrow also from 9 until probably like 4-ish.
2: And Saturday. All right. And that address again, 3540 North Hart Strait?
6: Yes.
2: So what's going on right now?
6: Yes.
2: Are you there right now?
6: Yes.
2: Well, tell me what you see. You said baby stuff. What else you got?
6: There's a bunch of baby stuff. There's a bike. There's a grill. There's a little bit of boat stuff. There's a dog kennel. Women's stuff, sizes extra small to like 2X, extra large 2X. There's a gas dryer, toys. There's literally everything.
2: Very nice. So very nice. That gives us a really good idea. And you picked a great weekend for a yard sale. It's going to be nice out there.
6: Okay. Well, thank you. Have a good day.
2: Enjoy it. We'll see you. Thanks. 335-105 on the phone number. I'm really surprised with the nice weather we didn't have more yard sales on the Trading Post this week.
5: Everybody wants to go do other stuff.
2: There is. You've got the
5: vendor fair.
2: Vendor market. Which has a community yard sale component tomorrow at the fairgrounds.
5: Yeah, you got that.
2: Tractor show as well and the fireworks. And then you've got probably, I'm going to not even have to go out on a limb here when I say that if you go around Mitchell, where the Persimmon Festival is, or up around Steinsville, where the Quarry Festival's going on, there's going to be yard sales all over the place there as well.
5: Mm-hmm.
2: So,
5: yep.
2: Good day to just be out roaming around enjoying the weather. 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

0: Parmalee on today's Best Country, Hoosier Country 105. Time to go before we do one more look at this forecast. I'm telling you, perfect for whatever you're doing this weekend, whether it's IU football today, the Persimmon Festival, the Quarry Days Festival, whatever you're doing, the weather is just what you need. 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Sunshine today, 71 the high tonight, cloudy skies down to 52 for tomorrow, sunny 74, Sunday sunny 72, Monday sunny with a high of 72. 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Macy's got you next for the midday getaway. We'll see you this evening out at the IU football game. Remember, J.D. 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They're on at 5:30. They'll play till 7:30. That'll give you time to get into the stadium where the coach wants you to see the Hoosiers take on Northwestern and stay for the whole game. He reminded us of that on that talk show last night as well. Have a great time. Go Hoosiers! We'll see you later on, here on Hoosier Country 105.
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0: Blake Shelton on Hoosier Country 105. Good morning and happy Friday. Thanks for joining me on the Midday Getaway. 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Coming up soon, we'll talk about IU football and the Mitchell Persimmon Festival. On the way before then, some Luke Combs and some Alan Jackson on Hoosier Country 105.
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0: Lone Star on Hoosier Country 105. Now for the weather. Today, it should be mostly sunny with a high around 71. Then tonight, mostly cloudy with a low around 52. So it might start getting a little cool at the IU football game tonight. Keep that in mind. And then tomorrow should be nice and sunny with a high around 74. And on Sunday, sunny again with a high near 72. Coming up in a few, Ella Langley with Co Wetzel on Hoosier Country 105.
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0: That's Carry on Hoosier Country 105. So IU football in action tonight. They will be taking on Northwestern. So today we'll have the countdown to kickoff show starting at 6 p.m. with Austin Render, then the pregame at 7 with Don Fisher, and the kickoff right here at 8. A couple minutes away from some Zach Top on Hoosier Country 105.
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0: Megan Maroney, that's Madison on Hoosier Country 105. So a couple of festivals going on in the area. So the Mitchell Persimmon Festival is happening through tomorrow. Definitely want to get out there and get some persimmon pudding. And then the Steinsville Stone Quarry Festival is also happening today and tomorrow. So if you've been looking for something fun to do this weekend, definitely think about checking out one of those festivals. Again, Mitchell Persimmon Festival and the Steinsville Stone Quarry Festival happening today and tomorrow. Coming up soon, some Eric Church on Hoosier Country 105.
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0: Eli Young Band on Hoosier Country 105. Now for the weather. Today, great weather for the IU football game. Mostly sunny with a high around 71. Then tonight, mostly cloudy with a low around 52. Tomorrow should be sunny again with a high near 74. And on Sunday, more sunshine and a high near 72. Coming up soon, some Jason Aldean and some Cole Swindell on Hoosier Country 105.
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0: Luke Bryan on Hoosier Country 105. So it's almost noon, which means about time for the All Request 90s Diner. Once that starts, it'll be nothing but 90s hits all hour long. 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Coming up before then, some Morgan Wallen and some Zach Brown Band on Hoosier Country 105.
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2: NBC News Radio, I'm Scott Carr. President Trump is hosting Chinese President Xi Jinping for a state dinner tonight. The dinner's also being attended by several high-profile U.S. tech executives.
3: President Xi and I both understand that we represent different systems, but the ties between our people endure, and we've never gotten along better.
2: This says the U.S. and China have extended a trade truce through January 10th. The White House says now access for reporters is back after a judge ruled last night against the Trump administration's ban of a few media outlets. The judge ruled in favor of CNN, MS Now, and Politico. A federal judge has delayed ruling on a proposed settlement involving Paramount's merger with Warner Brothers Discovery and 12 state attorneys general. There were expectations the deal was essentially done, but the U.S. district judge said Thursday she wants more information from attorneys before deciding whether to approve the settlement. Scott Carr, NBC News Radio.
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6: Now for your Hoosier Country 105 weather update. Today it should be mostly sunny throughout the day with a high around 71. Then tonight mostly cloudy, and it could get pretty cool out at the IU football game tonight, a low around 52. Then tomorrow should be nice and sunny throughout the day with a high around 74. And on Sunday, sunny again with a high near 72. Now it's time for the Alt Request 90s Diner. Some George Strait and some John Michael Montgomery already queued up. Right now, let's kick things off with our first request from Terry. He wanted to hear some Toby Keith on Hoosier Country.

0: 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Be sure to join us tonight out at the IU football game. We will have J.D. Whitcomb and the Delta Drifters this week on the IU Credit Union stage, powered by Ellington Tree Experts. That is right outside of the entrance to Memorial Stadium. That free-to-attend concert tonight starts at 5:30. Coming up soon, some Tim McGraw, then Jody Messina on the way on Hoosier Country 105.
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0: 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Now for the weather, today it should be mostly sunny throughout the afternoon with a high around 71. Then tonight, mostly cloudy with a low around 52. Tomorrow, sunny with a high near 74. And on Sunday, sunny again with a high around 72. Couple minutes away from some Travis Tritt on Hoosier Country 105.
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0: Old Request 90s Diner, brought to you by IU Auditorium, Two Men and a Truck, and Industrial Service and Supply, Inc. Good afternoon, and thanks for joining me on the diner today. We are just about out of time, but before we wrap things up for the hour, we'll squeeze in a couple more 90s hits. Some Garth Brooks on deck, then George Strait right around the corner on Hoosier Country 105.
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1: Whittington, the running back alongside Dante Moore. He takes the snap. He throws it. It's tipped up in the air. Indiana intercepts it. Indiana comes up with a football. Lewis Moore with the interception.
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0: Hoosier Country 105, that's Graylin James, Water at a Wedding. So next Friday, a week from today, out at the historic Bloomington Speedway, they will be doing the 13th annual Josh Burton Memorial. That will feature 410 non-wing sprints, IMCA Race Saver sprints, and super stocks. And keep listening in the mornings with Rick next week for your chance to win some tickets to those races. Coming up soon, some Scotty McCreary, then Billy Currington on the way on Hoosier Country 105.
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0: Jenny Chesney on Hoosier Country 105. Checking out the weather. Today it should be mostly sunny through the afternoon with a high around 71. Then tonight mostly cloudy and it gets pretty cool tonight with a low around 52. Tomorrow sunny with a high near 74. And on Sunday more sunshine and a high around 72. A couple minutes away from some John Party on Hoosier Country 105.
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1: Fernando takes the snap. They pressure him. The throw to the end zone. Touchdown! Wow, what a play. And it was actually Surratt who made the catch. But I'm telling you what now. That was some throw by Fernando Mendoza.
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1: John Morgan on Hoosier Country 105. Tomorrow, don't miss the Fall Vendor Market, Community Yard Sale, and Tractor Show happening out at the Monroe County Fairgrounds. So that will all be happening from 9 to 4. And then also tomorrow, it's the date for the rescheduled 4th of July fireworks. So those will start tomorrow night at dusk. So from 9 to 4 p.m., entry is $5 a car. And then if you're coming in after 4 just for the fireworks, that will be $10 a car. Coming up soon, some Jelly Roll and some Darius Rucker on Hoosier Country 105.
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0: 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Be sure to get registered for Hoosiers Outrun Cancer. 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I'll be out there broadcasting live. Should be a lot of fun. 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And again, that is a week from tomorrow. 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

0: 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Checking out the weather today for IU game day. Mostly sunny with a high near 71. And then tonight it could get pretty chilly out there. Mostly cloudy with a low tonight around 52. Then tomorrow should be nice and sunny throughout the day with a high near 74. And on Sunday, sunny with a high around 72. Couple minutes away from Ella Langley with Co Wetzel on Hoosier Country 105.
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0: Hoosier Country 105, that's Boston from Stella Lefty. Good afternoon and happy Friday. Thanks for hanging out with me on the Midday Getaway. 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So it is IU football game day today, and we will have all the action right here, starting with the countdown to kickoff show. That starts at 6 p.m. with Austin Render. Then we'll have the pregame at 7 with Don Fisher, and the kickoff at 8 as the Hoosiers take on Northwestern. It is time for me to wrap things up here, but Greg will be on in just a couple minutes. Coming up before then, some Tucker Wetmore and some Morgan Wallen on Hoosier Country 105.
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7: NBC News Radio, I'm Scott Carr. President Trump is hosting Chinese President Xi Jinping for a state dinner tonight. The dinner's also being attended by several high-profile U.S. tech executives.
8: President Xi and I both understand that we represent different systems, but the ties between our people endure, and we've never gotten along better.
7: This as the U.S. and China have extended a trade truce through January 10th. The White House says now access for reporters is back after a judge ruled last night against the Trump administration's ban of a few media outlets. The judge ruled in favor of CNN, MS Now, and Politico. A federal judge has delayed ruling on a proposed settlement involving Paramount's merger with Warner Brothers Discovery and 12 state attorneys general. There were expectations the deal was essentially done, but the U.S. district judge said Thursday she wants more information from attorneys before deciding whether to approve the settlement. Scott Carr, NBC News Radio.
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11: 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Your forecast today for IU game day, we're talking a high of 71 degrees, mostly sunny skies. Overnight lows to about 52, looks like we'll be around 60 for most of IU game day tonight. Right now, let's get back into the music. Here's Warren Zeiders on Hoosier Country.

0: It's Hoosier Country 105. Happy Friday. It is the afternoon traffic jam, and it is IU game day. The Hoosiers in the Big Ten opener tonight against Northwestern's coverage here on the air starts at 6 with the countdown to kickoff show with Austin Render, 8 o'clock kick. We'll see you there on Hoosier Country.
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0: It's Hoosier Country 105 with Luke Bryan on the radio. 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Tonight, mostly cloudy. Should be a really nice night for IU football. A fall evening is here. Talking probably about 60 or so, depending on the time of the game that we're talking about, but should be really nice. For the weekend, 73 and 71 with sunshine on Saturday and Sunday. Let's take a break. It's Hoosier Country.
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2: NBC News Radio, I'm Scott Carr. President Trump is hosting Chinese President Xi Jinping for a state dinner tonight. The dinner is also being attended by several high-profile U.S. tech executives.
3: President Xi and I both understand that we represent different systems, but the ties between our people endure, and we've never gotten along better.
2: This says the U.S. and China have extended a trade truce through January 10th. The White House says now access for reporters is back after a judge ruled last night against the Trump administration's ban of a few media outlets. The judge ruled in favor of CNN, MS Now, and Politico. A federal judge has delayed ruling on a proposed settlement involving Paramount's merger with Warner Brothers Discovery and 12 state attorneys general. There were expectations the deal was essentially done, but the U.S. district judge said Thursday she wants more information from attorneys before deciding whether to approve the settlement. Scott Carr, NBC News Radio.
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0: And here's what's happening. Busy weekend in the region. Persimmon Fest this weekend in Mitchell, Indiana. 7 p.m. tonight at Mike's Dance Barn on State Road 46 heading to Nashville, Indiana as a dinner buffet and country music performance. Tomorrow, 2 to 8:30 p.m., end of the summer music festival on the back patio of Bub's Burgers and Ice Cream downtown Bloomington. Also tomorrow, 9 a.m. to 4 p.m. at the Monroe County Fairgrounds is the Fall Vendor Market Community Yard Sale and Tractor Show. $5 a carload entrance. 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Undefeated South Panthers take on Columbus North. North Cougars travel to Perry Meridian. Edgewood travels to Vincennes Lincoln. And your defending national champion Indiana Hoosiers host Northwestern at Memorial Stadium tonight under the lights. 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Kickoff countdown show with Austin Render 6 p.m. Pre-game with Don Fisher 7 p.m. and kickoff at 8. Enjoy your weekend. 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
1: 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Today, 71 degrees. We are mostly sunny skies. Got a real nice day here on deck. Should be a nice night for football as well. Feels like fall, a little chilly. Bring that sweatshirt out there for the IU game. We're thinking maybe 60 degrees, maybe dropping into the 50s by the second half. Right now, we're back into the music. It's Hoosier Country 105.

0: 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Of course, tonight with the IU football game, it means no high school football on the radio, but of course, plenty of high school action around the local area, so should be a great night for that if you are around town at one of the local schools. If not, we'll see you at The Rock for Hoosier football coming up.
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0: Today's Best Country. 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That's Morgan Wallen. It's called Wasted on You. Up next, Jason Aldean. Also some Hudson Westbrook on Hoosier Country 105.
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10: 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Raiden Todd is a senior on the Bedford North Lawrence boys soccer team. He moved to the winger position this season and has already scored his first 2 career goals, including his first penalty kick against Edgewood in a 2-1 victory. He's also excelling in the classroom with a 4.3 GPA. Lizzie Bucklin is a junior at Bloomington South. She's a 3-year starter at center back for the girls' soccer team and was named a team captain as just a junior. Lizzie is also a member of the Indy 11 NL soccer team and is in contention for a position on the U.S. junior national team. She's also having a great year in school with a 4.25 GPA. 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
3: NBC News Radio, I'm Scott Carr. President Trump is hosting Chinese President Xi Jinping for a state dinner tonight. The dinner's also being attended by several high-profile U.S. tech executives.
4: President Xi and I both understand that we represent different systems, but the ties between our people endure, and we've never gotten along better.
3: This says the U.S. and China have extended a trade truce through January 10th. The White House says now access for reporters is back after a judge ruled last night against the Trump administration's ban of a few media outlets. The judge ruled in favor of CNN, MS Now, and Politico. A federal judge has delayed ruling on a proposed settlement involving Paramount's merger with Warner Brothers Discovery and 12 state attorneys general. There were expectations the deal was essentially done, but the U.S. district judge said Thursday she wants more information from attorneys before deciding whether to approve the settlement. Scott Carr, NBC News Radio.
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8: Thanks, Greg. Good afternoon, and here's what's happening. Busy weekend in the region. Persimmon Fest this weekend in Mitchell, Indiana. 7 p.m. tonight at Mike Stantz Barn on State Road 46 heading to Nashville, Indiana is a dinner buffet and country music performance. Tomorrow, 2 to 8:30 p.m., end of the summer music festival on the back patio of Bub's Burgers and Ice Cream, downtown Bloomington. 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Undefeated South Panthers take on Columbus North. North Cougars travel to Perry Meridian. 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

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Tonight, clouds low down to 52. We're talking close to 60 through most of the IU football game. Then over the weekend, more of the same. Should be a nice fall weekend up ahead. Sunny skies, temps in the low 70s. Right now, here's Hardy on Hoosier Country 105.

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1: Hey, this is Pam for Hoosier Country 105. It is a beautiful night for football. The tailgaters are enjoying this weather. I am too. We've got a tailgate party going on. It's free. 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Kickoff is at 8 as we take on Northwestern. And as a matter of fact, this is the first 8 p.m. kickoff that we've had at Memorial Stadium since 2022. So show up. 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Again, kickoff tonight, 8 o'clock at Memorial Stadium as we take on Northwestern. A beautiful night as far as the weather is concerned. Great night for a Hoosier win. We're hanging out with J.D. Whitcomb and the Delta Drifters. They are playing on our stage on the south end of Memorial Stadium until 7:30. For Hoosier Country 105, this is Pam.

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0: It's Hoosier Country. Greg Murray on the afternoon traffic jam. That's Megan Maroney there. Hey, another look at a forecast for the weekend. 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Down to the low 60s, maybe upper 50s throughout most of the IU football game tonight. For the weekend, Saturday, tomorrow, sunny and a high of 73. Sunday, sunny as well, high listed at 71. Let's take a break on the show. 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
1: Hey, this is Pam for Hoosier Country 105 at Memorial Stadium. We've got a tailgate party going on for free at the South End. J.D. Whitcomb and the Delta Drifters playing until 7:30. Kickoff is 8 o'clock tonight as we take on Northwestern. Last season, we had an 8 o'clock game that was the fourth game of the season, and we won that game 62-10 against Illinois. We want to thank the IU Credit Union. 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Man, the weather is so much nicer now. Those first three games I thought were brutal with the heat. Tonight, absolutely perfect. I mean, it might even get a little chilly towards the end of the game, but we got to do it for SIG. We got to stay in the seats, and it's going to be a little easier because of the weather. We want to thank J.D. Whitcomb and the Delta Drifters for entertaining everybody. Again, they're playing until 7:30 South End of Memorial Stadium. Kickoff is at 8 for Hoosier Country 105. This is Pam.
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4: 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I'm your host, Austin Render. I will have you covered until the 7 o'clock hour here on Hoosier Country as we get you ready for kickoff between the Indiana Hoosiers and the Northwestern Wildcats, the first Big Ten game of the 2026 season for both of these sides. And for somebody, it's going to be their first loss of the season. Indiana, of course, comes in 3-0, Northwestern 2-0. Talk about all that in a moment. Again, I'm Austin Render with you here on Hoosier Country until 7 o'clock. J.D. Whitcomb and the Delta Drifters are over on the IU Credit Union stage, powered by J.R. Ellington Tree Service. They'll be performing until 7:30, so plenty of time to head that direction and get a great show. We've got an awesome lineup of guests coming up. We're going to start the show as we do here in a couple of minutes with Julia Nowak from the IUPD. Caleb Bashore, the head coach of the IU field hockey team, is going to join us in about 10 minutes or so as she recaps what was a terrific weekend out in Iowa City for the Hoosiers. The man calling the game on Fox tonight, Connor Onion, play-by-play broadcaster, will join us to talk about both sides of the matchup. And then Ian Plaskoff of Inside the Hall will come join us as well to wrap out the show and give the Indiana side of this matchup. Hoosiers are 3-0. They've cruised in wins over North Texas, Howard, and Western Kentucky. Northwestern is 2-0. They had an early bye week between their two games. They beat an FCS team, but a very good FCS team in South Dakota State in week one. And last week, they throttled Colorado in Evanston 41-7, the final game at their kind of temporary replacement stadium. They're going to open up the new Ryan Field and all of its gadgets and widgets next week when they host Penn State. But for now, they are here on the road to take on Indiana with a 2-0 record. They just extended their head coach, David Braun, about a week ago, gave him a contract extension. They like the direction that they are going. Indiana, as Kurt Cignetti said it, the exhibition season is over. They are working now toward trying to win the Big Ten, and that starts tonight with this matchup with Northwestern, a team that Indiana played a couple of years ago at that temporary field in Evanston and beat them on the road midseason in 2024. That was win number 6 on the year for the Hoosiers that season. So a lot of eyes are going to be on Josh Hoover tonight. I think unfairly criticized. Kurt Cignetti has said he's been unfairly scrutinized from his performances. Look, he came over from TCU, and the concern nationally was, does he turn the ball over too much? 10 touchdowns, no turnovers so far for Josh Hoover. We'll all knock on wood together collectively, but he's been very solid so far this season for Indiana. No reason to expect him to not continue that here today against Northwestern, who played really well against Colorado. Aiden Childs, their quarterback, has been slinging the ball around. He's a transfer from Michigan State, has had some success against Indiana and Bryant Haynes in his time with the Spartans. So all sorts of football conversations to be had. We'll look around the rest of the fall sports landscape as well here in Indiana. Big weekend, a lot of events happening here in Bloomington. But as we always do, let's get a traffic and safety update from the IUPD. And we're joined once again by Julia Nowak from the IUPD, helping us with our safety and traffic protocols as we get ready for another Hoosier game day. Julia, let's start with this. It's an 8 p.m. game. It's our first official night game of the season. What, if anything, changes? What should people be aware of as they come in as it's getting dark and certainly leave when it's dark?
5: Absolutely, Austin. Thanks for having me. Happy Friday, not Saturday. So that's a fun one. But so it is a night game. We want to emphasize that you guys are going to be leaving the stadium when it's dark outside.

0: So drivers, please slow down and watch your surroundings. Always walk in the crosswalks and in well-lit areas when possible. Have a plan when you're leaving the game. Use the buddy system and keep your phone charged just in case of an emergency.
1: Good tips as always. For those who are coming in, maybe, hey, it's Big Ten season. Maybe people are coming in for the first time this year. What should they be looking at in terms of finding traffic patterns?
0: Yes, for those of you that already know, I like to emphasize the Waze app. Waze is the best way to navigate through campus, but as always, come early and be patient.
1: And as always, there are rideshare options as well for those who may want to partake in things where they know they shouldn't be driving. So, what are some of those rideshare options?
0: Yes, celebrate game day responsibly. So if you're using Uber or Lyft, drop-off and pickup locations will be Briscoe Circle Drive and the Woodlawn Avenue parking lot.
1: And there's always the possibility of something happening in game in the stadium. What are some of the procedures people should follow for that?
0: Absolutely. In case of an emergency or a weather delay, stay informed by texting SAFE IU to 77295. That's SAFE IU 77295 to opt in to any IU alert system.
1: And I'll let you take the line here that I know you like to make sure everybody knows about on game days.
0: Yes, hopefully you're not sick of it, but safety is everyone's responsibility. So if you see something, say something by telling one of our officers or calling and texting 911.
1: Julia, we appreciate you helping us stay safe and enjoy our game days. Enjoy your game day.
0: Thank you, Austin.
1: A reminder, J.D. 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They will be there until 7:30. Coming up, we'll have plenty of conversation on this matchup between Indiana and Northwestern, but when we return, we're shifting our focus around the fall sports at IU, seeing what else is going on this campus. 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
1: 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I'm your host, Austin Render, with you until 7 o'clock here on Hoosier Country 105 before we get things ready for Indiana and Northwestern Big Ten opener for the Hoosiers. 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Ellington Tree Service, it's J.D. Whitcomb of the Delta Drifters. They'll be performing until 7:30. Plenty of time to head over there on the south side of Memorial Stadium. We'll spend plenty of time at the back half of the show talking about IU football, so let's whip around the rest of the IU athletics scoreboard, see what else is going on. Earlier today, Indiana men's soccer played against Penn State at Bill Armstrong Stadium. The Hoosiers got the win. Final score, 2-1. Oliver Muller Jensen scored twice for the Hoosiers, who just keep on rolling. They have yet to lose so far this season. They have an 8-0-2 record as it stands this season. Huge week for IU volleyball, getting a nice 3-set win over UCLA, and they're going to host Maryland tomorrow at 7 o'clock. Volleyball has had a bunch of wins here of late. Women's soccer, they fell to Minnesota on Thursday, 2-1. They're at Northwestern on Sunday. Their next home game will be the following Sunday. That first weekend of October, they'll be hosting Michigan. And field hockey, we're going to talk to head coach Caleb Beshore here in a moment. Huge, huge weekend for Indiana field hockey. They went to Iowa City and upset second-ranked Iowa 3-1 on Friday. They stayed and played Iowa again on Sunday, lost in a shootout. Another really nice performance from Indiana. They moved into the top 20 of the rankings nationally, so big for them. And they will be playing Michigan tomorrow at noon, so this big weekend of IU athletics continues tomorrow with field hockey and volleyball both in Bloomington. Quickly, just want to run through, obviously Friday nights are meant for high school football, so shout out to the rest of the high school athletes in our area. Bloomington North is going to be at Perry Meridian tonight. Bloomington South hosting Columbus North, Edgewood at Vincennes Lincoln. Some other schools tangentially in the area, Owen Valley at Sullivan, Bedford North Lawrence at Jennings County. Eastern Green will be at Cloverdale and Linton on the road versus North Decatur. Of course, we would normally be covering high school football here on a Friday night on Hoosier Country, but that will pick up next week when we go up to Decatur Central. They will be hosting Bloomington North next Friday night for the Carpets Plus Color Tile High School Football Game of the Week. So that's the quick whip around on what's been going on elsewhere in IU athletics. Also, some news that dropped this morning. Indiana men's basketball will be hosting their Cream and Crimson scrimmage next Friday night, 6 o'clock. Doors open at 4:30. Free admission. Bring some canned food items for the Hoosier Hills Food Bank. Again, that is next Friday. So keep an eye on that for your first look at that Indiana men's basketball team in a Cream and Crimson scrimmage. Well, I mentioned we talked to Caleb Beshore earlier this week. Let's talk to her now as the head coach of the Indiana field hockey team, rolling in with a lot of momentum from Iowa City. We're joined now by the head coach of the Indiana field hockey team, Caleb Beshore. Caleb, thanks so much for joining us. Let's start by congratulations on a massive win over number 2 Iowa, 3-1 on Friday. I know on Sunday you ultimately lost in a shootout, so let's start with Friday and the positives. riding a 4-game winning streak, you had some momentum coming in, but what really clicked for you in Iowa City to get that win on Friday?
9: Yeah, I think that really the energy was just so positive. Everybody was really excited to play, and that energy of excitement versus like nervous or scared to lose, I think really catapulted our team into playing with freedom and playing with just excitement and just enjoying the game. And I do really feel like everybody was just flowing together and it was really clicking, and you could see it on the field and you could feel the energy. And I thought it was one of our best games so far this season.
1: Certainly hard to argue with that. Coach, a very unique situation this weekend where not only do you play them and beat them on Friday, then you got to play them again on Sunday. And I know Sunday doesn't go your way, you lose in the penalty shootout, but ultimately that's two hard-fought games against the number two team in the country. What can you and your team take away from this weekend?
9: Yeah, I think it just provides so much confidence in seeing that they can be playing competitively against these top teams and winning. And I think that even though we didn't get the win on Sunday, it was such a neat thing to see our team come back from a goal down. Like, we pulled our goalkeeper and we had 2 minutes left to play, and just the never give up and the never stop fighting mentality of our group this year is just phenomenal. So seeing them come back and then just being down, you know, at any moment they could have won in penalty shootouts, and you know, we had to stop and score three, and to do that is just really unreal. So again, just that don't stop fighting mentality of the group, I think will carry us throughout the season. And just seeing that we can come back and we can win games, and it's really nice to see that from this group.
1: I'm curious, Coach, what the weekend was like for you guys, because when we travel with women's basketball and baseball, you get a big win, you get to get on the bus, you get to get on the plane, you go home. And that wasn't really the case. You guys got the big win on Friday night, then you had to play them again on Sunday. So I'm curious what the celebrations looked like. And clearly you and your staff did a pretty good job of getting over those celebrations because your team played well again on Sunday.
9: Yeah, that was definitely, you know, a new territory for us because, you know, such a big win. So you're just on this high. And I mean, the bus was crazy. Like, they were so excited. They're dancing. They're, you know, they're cheering and they're watching the game again. And just, you know, shouting for each other. And I think that energy, you know, you just kind of let it go. You say, like, celebrate the win. It's a huge win. And Saturday, you know, everybody kind of came back down. And I think, again, this team is just so professional in their approach and their way that they're preparing for the next game. And so it's like, hey, like, let's celebrate today. But Saturday's a new day, and we get to play them again on Sunday. So how are we going to refocus? And I thought, to your point, Sunday they came back and were really professional to play against them again at you know, and take them to penalty shootouts. Just shows their level of eliteness.
1: Caleb Ashore, head coach of IU Field Hockey, is with us. Coach, I want to point out a couple of players that have had great seasons for you so far. 13 goals, 9 assists combined from Molly Studdy and Thelia Arroyo Cabezudo. What makes these two so explosive as a combo?
9: I mean, they're just so talented, and just to see them grow from their freshman to sophomore year has been really neat. They really just love to attack. Like, they're true forwards. I mean, they love to score. They love to get the ball. They love to be creative and take people on. And so I think that's just showing their and they have players to support them, you know, to help them get the ball close to goal and to bring them to the finish line. So I think that they're just putting it in. They're at the right times. They're making good decisions. And it's really nice to see us put some goals in.
1: Well, every team needs a couple of those, Coach. Those players that want the ball, they want to go score the big moment. Seems like you have a couple there. You also have someone who's been pretty darn good at keeping other teams out of the goal. Sadie Canelli in goal, only 5 goals allowed in nearly 430 minutes playing as keeper this year, 22 saves. What's worked well for her, and how does she keep pushing to the next level in conference play?
9: Yeah, I think she's just being so composed this season, and I think that our defense has really locked in terms of, like, disallowing a lot of goal shots and corners, and so I think that's helping, of course. But when the moment does come, she's just such a gamer in, like, a big-time way. So when it's, you know, the game is on the line and there might be a shot, she's just so calm and ready for it, and she has that attacking mentality of, like, I'm in goal for a reason. So it's nice to see her step up this year.
1: You've entered the top 20 in some of the national rankings, and I know we're in the middle of the season. You're focused on each game one at a time. I'm just curious, from a zoomed-out point of view from us in the media landscape and for the fans, what does something like that do for the program? What does that show that you and your staff are building, that now you are a top 20 national team recognized by the polls?
9: Yeah, I think it's showing that we're building, and, you know, we, of course, don't want this weekend to be the highlight of our season, and that's something that we continue to emphasize, is this is just a stepping stone to what can come. And so, you know, it is exciting, but to also just allow that to rest on the side, because it really doesn't matter. What matters is the game you're about to play and the every quarter you're playing. So, you know, just keeping them in the moment when we're going into the next weekend, like, rankings don't matter. And I think that worked for us when we went against Iowa. It's like, yes, they are ranked number two, but for us, it doesn't matter. Like, we know how we play and who we are as a team. And so if we can fall back on that always, it doesn't matter who we're playing.
1: Well, it's a huge home weekend here in Bloomington for all of the IU fall sports, and you guys are no different. You've got a top 15 Michigan team coming to town tomorrow. Give us the scouting report on Michigan. What makes them tough to beat, and how do you match up against the Wolverines tomorrow?
9: Yeah, Michigan's just such a hard opponent. You know, they come out so hard, and they are so aggressive. They tackle hard. They play hard. They run hard. And so we just need to be ready and have a really strong defensive performance again, but then we need to be able to go aggressively just the same way they are going at us. So I think it'll be a really nice matchup. It's a different style to Iowa, and, you know, you just have to readjust how you're going to press and how you're going to, you know, watch key players. But, you know, I think that this is going to be a really great matchup for us.
1: Caleb Ashore, head coach of IU Field Hockey, thanks so much for joining us, Coach. Best of luck this weekend and the rest of the season.
9: Thank you so much.
1: It's a big weekend for IU athletics here in Bloomington. We had multiple games yesterday, multiple today. Field hockey and volleyball still to come tomorrow, so your chance to see more IU athletics continues through the weekend. We're going to shift our attention to Indiana and Northwestern. Connor Onion calling the game for Fox. He's going to join us next. Stay tuned. We roll until 7 o'clock. 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
2: Hey, this is Pam. 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We've got a night game tonight, 8 o'clock kickoff, taking on Northwestern. We've got a great band playing at the South End Memorial Stadium, J.D. Whitcomb and the Delta Drifters, playing until 7:30. 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We are expecting great things tonight with our Indiana Hoosiers. 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
1: 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It's J.D. Wickham of the Delta Drifters. They're back for another week on the Tailgate Show. That's on the south side of Memorial Stadium, a part of the AAA Championship Tailgate location. Check them out on your way into Memorial Stadium. Well, as we shift our focus to Indiana and Northwestern, both teams kicking off conference play here tonight on a Friday, and we figured why not go to the guy who's been prepping for both these teams, Connor Onion, calling the game on Fox, and we picked his brain earlier today about what this matchup might look like. Joining us now is the voice on Fox for tonight's game, Indiana-Northwestern, will be broadcasted by Connor Onion, and he joins us here on the show. Connor, thanks for joining us. First off, you're coming back from London. You get to call Arizona State and Kansas out there. Give us the brief summation of your time across the pond.
18: Yeah, Austin, thanks for having me. Yeah, it's fun. We got the quick week after the time travel back on Sunday, after our game on Saturday in London, so... Fortunately, by Wednesday, I feel like I had kind of flushed London and the time travel that had caught up with me. But yeah, really, really excited to be back in Bloomington. This is my first game here since 2023.
1: Okay.
18: The Rutgers game that year was the last game I called at Memorial Stadium. So I went from feeling like I was the TV voice of the Hoosiers that year to feeling a little FOMO the last 2 years as Indiana has gone on this run.
1: I had in my questions that if memory served, I remembered you doing at least a game in 2023. If I'm not mistaken, you did the Louisville game at Lucas Oil Stadium, and I figured you probably did a few more. But so 2023 is the last time you've done an Indiana game. What's it been like watching everything change from afar with this program?
18: Yeah, no, I was there for the fateful night against Akron that went to four overtimes that I know a lot of Indiana fans remember not as fondly as some of the recent memories, but it's been really cool. You know, I have some family that are Indiana alums, so obviously they've been pretty fired up to follow this run. So you know, the thing that always comes up is I'll show people a picture of the stadium from when I did a few games in 2023 and then compare it to what we're watching on TV at the time and say, I mean, this is the visual transformation in yeah. Two pictures. This is all you need to know about how far Indiana has come.
1: We got to get you a new picture tonight. Well, full stadium, hopefully, at 8 p.m. when this thing kicks off. Give us your initial impressions as you've sat down to prep for this game, what Indiana looks like on paper through three games, what stands out to you about the Hoosier side?
18: Yeah, I think that's what's exciting about tonight's game is... we don't entirely know yet. just because the level of competition. But I think what we do know and what is glaringly obvious is it would be hard to stack any wide receiver duo against the one that Indiana has. You know, Ohio State with Jeremiah Smith and some of their receivers, very, very good. We actually saw a pretty good one in London with Arizona State. They have Turbo Richards' old wide receiver teammate at Boston College, Reed Harris. Him and Omarion Miller, I think, would be in that conversation. But as far as the football I've watched the first, I want to call it 3 weeks, but it's 4 weeks with week zero. The football I've watched the first 4 weeks, I don't think there's one better right now than Nick Marsh and Charlie Becker as far as a 1-2 punch with wide receivers.
19: For on the Northwestern side, David Braun, I think, quietly has done a terrific job in Evanston. They had an above 500 record, I think kind of went under the radar what they did last season. He gets a contract extension, I believe, last week. What stands out about what Northwestern's accomplished in their first two games?
18: Yeah, the offense is, it's a totally different deal. You know, seeing Northwestern, you know, the entirety of David Braun's time, they've always been very good on defense, which makes sense because David Braun was a defensive coordinator for years and won a couple of national championships. And I think they are similar in how they play. It's almost the exact same in how they play on defense. But the offense with Chip Kelly has a lot of people really excited in Evanston. And you know, Austin, I know you've seen Aiden Childs at Michigan State, their new quarterback. Now he's transferred to Northwestern. He looks like a different guy. I mean, some of the throws that he made on the run against Colorado were throws we did not see him make when he was at Michigan State. So with tonight's matchup, with how Bryant Haynes likes to bring pressure and give you exotic looks, I can't wait to see how Indiana gets after him and tries to contain some of his athleticism getting outside and moving.
19: Have you done any Chip Kelly games? Have you had any chances to interact with him so far in your career?
18: No, I haven't. Obviously, going back to his time at Oregon, watched him a ton. You know, stayed up late when they were on the West Coast playing and, you know, watched him in a ton of Rose Bowls. And what's funny about this kind of coming full circle is his offensive coordinator was Mark Helfrich, who was my broadcast partner the last 2 years. Mm-hmm. So I think it's probably over the top to say I'm part of the Chip Kelly coaching tree now that I've worked with Mark. That's definitely not the case. But hearing Mark speak about Chip and the partnership that they had has been really cool. So just having a little glimpse into that has been pretty neat.
19: Connor Onion joining us here on the show. He'll be broadcasting the game for Fox Sports tonight. Connor, you mentioned Aiden Childs. I mean, he's coming off a terrific game against Colorado. We know his experience at Michigan State. Now he's paired up with one of the best offensive minds in the country in Chip Kelly, as we've talked about. But it does feel like, I know two games is a small sample size, but through the first two for Northwestern, it feels like the matchup of Childs with Chip Kelly is working.
18: Yeah, and they haven't played nobody, right? Like Colorado, power four opponent, left a lot to be desired. The Buffs did in that game, but you know, South Dakota State's not your pushover FCS team either. The national championship program. I think they'll be right back near the top of the FCS this year. So this is a different deal tonight than the two teams they've played, no doubt about it. But I think if they had won those games 100-0, maybe it's like we can throw that out the window heading into tonight. But I really don't think that's the case.
19: It is, if folks haven't looked at Northwestern's schedule, they play at Indiana, at Oregon, at Ohio State. So it's a brutal schedule, and it kind of really hits them here tonight. If Northwestern makes things interesting in tonight's game, who are some of those players that are going to be making big plays for Northwestern?
18: Griffin Wilde will definitely be on that list. He was a nearly 900-yard receiver for them last year. And I think the difference this year is that they do have more balance in the run game. Whereas last year for Northwestern, it was, you know, we better target Griffin Wilde every single time the ball goes in the air. And it's a little bit of an exaggeration, but not entirely an exaggeration that was their pass game last year.
19: I think it was the Wrigley Field game that they just threw it to him like over and over and over again last year. I remember that vividly.
18: Yeah. There's kind of a running joke on our broadcast crew that My job as the play-by-play announcer was to not play Where's Waldo, but play Where's Wildy. So he's definitely a guy that you circle. He's at this point, I think, probably like a day three NFL guy. And then they have three really good running backs. Joseph Hyman had three receiving touchdowns last week and is a big play guy out of the backfield for the Wildcats.
19: Give us what you can about, you mentioned you were with Helfrich for a while, now you're with RG3. Give us what you can here, radio appropriate, as to what that's been like working with Robert Griffin III.
18: It's been really great. You know, Mark and Robert are different analysts, and I think are both great in their own ways. With Robert, I went into the year thinking there are probably going to be four or five things per game that I'm not expecting. In reality, three games into it, there are four or five things per drive that I'm not expecting. So it keeps me on my toes. He's been wonderful to me. He's been a really good teammate. Could not be more welcoming on my first year on this crew. So I hope first few weeks that's shined through on the broadcast that we genuinely do have a really good partnership going.
19: If I'm not mistaken, were you in Provo before you went to England? So you've been mountain time to whatever the time is in London called, and now Eastern time. So you're just a world traveler here through the first month of the season.
18: Well, and then after tonight's game, I'm riding up to Indy, hopping on a plane the next morning, and going to Yankee Stadium for Yankees Orioles on Saturday. So maybe by like March or February, I don't know, sometime late in college basketball season, maybe I'll finally settle into what time zone I'm in again.
19: I can't speak for you, but that's the fun stuff, man. It's a lot, but it is the fun stuff for sure. Connor, we appreciate you spending some of your busy time with us. Enjoy the call tonight. Enjoy Memorial Stadium with a little bit more life in it, I think, than the last time you were here. And have a great call for Fox.
18: Thanks, Austin. Can't wait to get that new picture.
19: Really appreciate Connor Onion giving some of his time in the lead up to this Friday night Fox Sports Classic between Indiana and Northwestern. But of course, you're listening to the radio home of it right here on Hoosier Country 105. And we'll toss it into the radio voice of the Hoosiers, Don Fisher, along with Buck Sewer and John Herrick coming up at the top of the hour. But before we do, we'll have Ian Plaskoff from inside the hall to talk about the Indiana side of this Big Ten opener. Stay tuned. 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
19: 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I'm your host, Austin Render, with you until 7 o'clock. J.D. 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Ellington Tree Service on the south side of Memorial Stadium. Check that one in on your way into the stadium. Hey, let's talk about our Take It to the Bank segment brought to you by Rural First. Here's what I think you can take to the bank in tonight's game. Indiana will have at least one takeaway defensively. They've done that now for 12 consecutive games. It actually, funny enough, dates all the way back to the Michigan State game last October when Aiden Childs was the starting quarterback, and he had a really efficient day against this Bryant-Haynes defense, 27 of 33, 243 yards and a touchdown. Now Mendoza topped him, 24 of 28, 332 yards and four touchdowns, but Aiden Childs has played well against the Bryant-Haynes defense. I think tonight Bryant-Haynes and his defense come up with at least one takeaway. It'd be the fourth straight game to start the season, the 13th straight dating back again, all the way back to that Michigan State game a year ago. And part of what's going to help them is Kellen Wyatt and Stephen Daly are both eligible tonight for the Hoosiers. They got the court ruling they were looking for earlier this week. Again, there's appeals, there's a process, it could overturn, but as of right now, they are eligible for Kurt Cignetti, Bryant Haynes, and this Indiana defense. So take it to the bank. I think Indiana will get at least one takeaway tonight defensively. Hopefully it's a big one that gets the crowd into it here tonight, because I think there's going to be a huge crowd in there, and I think they're going to stay longer than they have the first three games. Much more comfortable temperatures here today to watch some football than it has been the first 3 weeks. Time for our final segment of the show. We're going to get an Indiana beat writer to talk to us about this team. And this week, it's Ian Plaskoff, who covers the team for Inside the Hall, giving us his perspective on where Indiana is three games into the season, what he wants to see tonight. Joining us now is Ian Plaskoff. He covers the Hoosiers for Inside the Hall. Ian, thank you so much for joining us. You've been covering this team for the first 3 weeks. I'm curious, what are your takeaways? We'll get more specific. I'll jab you with some questions here in a minute, but your overall overarching week three takeaways from Indiana so far.
23: Yeah, Austin, thanks for having me. Really happy to be here. I think through the first 3 weeks of the season, my main takeaway is that there really isn't too much to take away other than the basics. I mean, Indiana isn't going to go through the whole playbook. They're not going to show off everything. Beating teams that they're supposed to beat by a lot of points, is not really the surprise. The games are all about development, where guys can fit in on the depth chart, and kind of what young guys stand out. And I think there have been some real strides made in that area. I think Josh Hoover has looked really good. I think there are some things that he can clean up for sure. Some things that won't fly in Big Ten play. I think Turbo Richard emerging as the clear top back is a key thing to look at. And then also the effectiveness of pushing Nick Marsh's buttons in the right way from week two to week three. I think that was a big key. Obviously, two shutouts from the defense are going to look good. But the question is, how good will that defense be against Big Ten opponents? And I'm excited to see that question answered this week.
19: It kind of felt like Cignetti might have put Marsh in the doghouse for a second, but Josh Hoover didn't. Josh Hoover still wants to throw the ball to 11. He threw it to him a lot in that game against West Kentucky. Josh Hoover's been the point of, I don't want to say contention, but there's been a lot of people throwing things out about Josh Hoover 3 weeks into the season. I would like to point out 10 touchdowns, no interceptions so far, but what I know, Kurt Cignetti had some thoughts on him. What are your thoughts? What have you heard from Kurt Cignetti? What is the whole Josh Hoover situation right now in your mind?
23: Yeah, I don't think Josh Hoover has done anything to be worthy of real skepticism or criticism in the first three games of the year. I mean, yeah, the incompletions in week three were not ideal in their placement, and they didn't hurt Indiana too bad, but like, there hasn't been a detrimental error. Hoover's done everything that he's needed to do. It's just maybe throwing a ball 2 feet further than he did to give the receiver a better chance rather than having a jump ball or you know, something minor like that. The no turnovers, there really haven't been too many turnover-worthy plays from him in terms of the passing game. I'm very encouraged compared to the starts of the previous two quarterbacks under Cignetti of where Hoover stands, and the staff made it clear they've liked him for a while. And they were very confident in him during spring ball and into fall camp. And it's kind of the same question that we were asking about Fernando Mendoza last year going into Illinois. And he answered those questions very clearly in week four last year. So we'll see. I don't think Hoover's done anything to be really criticized. And Cignetti definitely has his back, that's for sure.
19: Offensively, you mentioned Turbo Richard really coming on. These wide receivers have been solid. It feels like when I ask you a question like, what are the strengths of the offense, you could say, you can point almost anywhere. What are there any weaknesses to this offense? What are teams going to try to exploit against Indiana offensively in Big Ten play?
23: A lot of the conversation offensively where there have been kind of holes or areas of development has been at the tight end position. Tight ends have only caught one pass this year. They haven't been a factor in the passing game. It was Brock Schott week one on that rollout from Josh Hoover. But they've improved, at least in the blocking standpoint, which is a really big piece for Indiana. The tight ends last year and the year before were crucial. You think about Zach Horton, Riley Nowakowski as like the top two blocking guys. I've got my eye on Trevor Gibbs. The staff has been really high on him. He's got the same kind of frame, same build as Riley Nowakowski, and in his debut last week against Western Kentucky, he looked really good. But Schott and Barker have been battling back and forth. They've improved, but there's still room to go, especially in the passing game.
19: Let's flip it to the defensive side, and we'll start with the strengths there. What has impressed you about Indiana's defense so far through the first 3 weeks?
23: I think it's not one specific trait, but as much as the depth overall that is the biggest strength for Indiana. Having different waves of defensive lines is what they called it in camp, and different linebacker sets. There are 6 to 8 capable linebackers on this team, and they're not all going to play. And then when Jamari Sharp and A.J. Harris went out, Jalen Bell stepped in, did a nice job. Rylan Gandy's done a nice job. And then at the safety position, there's depth too. There are different schemes that Brian Haynes can throw together with different guys, and I think that was all being tested throughout the non-conference slate, and when Big Ten play comes around, I think we're going to see a more set-in-stone version of this defense, but there are so many different avenues they can go, and I think that is its biggest strength.
19: Ian Plaskoff from Inside the Hall joining us here on the show. Defensive weaknesses. What are some areas where you feel like teams could potentially pick on Indiana as of right now? We give Brian Haynes a chance certainly to also diagnose these weaknesses and improve upon them, but what have you noticed so far might be a weakness for Indiana defensively?
23: I think looking at this week in particular, Aiden Chiles has done a very nice job against Brian Haynes in the previous two times that he's played this team. That was at Michigan State, different scheme, different situation. But mobile quarterbacks, we saw it against Western Kentucky. Howard tried but didn't do as well. And then North Texas, Taven Jackson got on the move a little bit. But they haven't seen anything like Aiden Childs, who is a true dual-threat quarterback. And Indiana will probably scheme differently than they have in the first 3 weeks. But I think the ability to contain a quarterback like that is something they've struggled with in the past. There hasn't been too much to look at, even with struggles on this defense the last couple of years. But I think that is one to keep an eye on.
19: You mentioned Aiden Childs. Obviously, he's working with Chip Kelly now as the offensive coordinator at Northwestern. David Braun, head coach, just got an extension last week. What have been Kurt Zanetti's thoughts as he's addressed Northwestern this week?
23: Yeah, he is not looking past this team at all. This is a very capable Northwestern team, brand new, revamped, new staff, and this will be the last game before they call New Ryan Field their home stadium. I think this is a more challenging game for Indiana than most people are giving Northwestern credit for. Chip Kelly's one of the best in the game. The culture that's building at Northwestern is really strong, and they've got talent, too, especially at that quarterback position with Aiden Childs. I think this is a very well-rounded team. I think the staff has noticed that, and Kurt Cignetti gave some very strong praise to this Northwestern team throughout the week this week. And that's deserved, and he wouldn't say it if it wasn't. So it's certainly a team to watch. I think it's a team that's going to make some noise later in the season, and I think they're going to put up a pretty good fight.
19: Kurt Cignetti also mentioned that it would be nice to have Kellen Wyatt, Stephen Daly back out there. Well, they are now eligible after this week's court ruling, so what does that add to this Brian Haynes defense?
23: It adds a couple of things, and obviously the answer there is going to be it adds depth at the edge position, but it also allows you to be more, you know, strong and adamant in your practice plans of where you're putting guys in reps with the ones or the twos, how you're scheming guys, knowing what guys are going to play and what guys aren't. Like when Wyatt and Daly's status is up in the air, it's hard to throw them out there with the ones or the twos and scheme up some things, and then come game day, they don't play, and then the whole plan is moot. But now you know they're playing, you can scheme differently, and just kind of have a more set-in-stone way of how to plan this defensive line. And obviously, also, those are two very talented players coming off the edge that Indiana will be very excited to have back.
19: What are you watching for in this game, Ian? What are some of the things that, as it goes on, will tell you some things about Indiana?
23: A lot of my focus is going to be on Josh Hoover offensively. I mean, the run game should be strong. That is able to translate. But this will be Hoover's first big game at Indiana. The pressure's going to be high. It's going to be a nationally televised game at night. Lots of eyes, lots of things surrounding this game. What is that first impression in a game like that going to be? How will he manage the pressure? Is he going to be as efficient as he was in non-conference play? How much does he expand the playbook? And then defensively, kind of touched on it earlier, but stopping the run and containing the quarterback are the two biggest things. Northwestern doesn't really pass the ball a whole lot. It's a very run-heavy team. I think Indiana's ability to stop the run, force Northwestern to pass, and contain Childs when he rolls out of the pocket, those are the two biggest things.
19: Ian, we appreciate your time. Enjoy the game. And let us know, where can we find your work throughout the football season?
23: Yeah, all my articles will be posted on Inside the Hall. I'll also be calling a couple games on WIUX Sports. I have the last three regular season games of the year, so it's a little bit of ways away. X, Instagram, TikTok, all the normal stuff for day-to-day coverage. I'm everywhere. It's hard to miss me.
19: Ian's as good as they get, folks, so give him a listen, give him a read. Ian, we appreciate you joining us here on the show.
23: Yeah, thanks for having me.
19: Well, now you've gotten both sides of the story, Northwestern and Indiana, as we get ready for the Big Ten opener here under the lights on a Friday night at Memorial Stadium. First 8 p.m. game for the Hoosiers here at home since Idaho back in 2022. They actually started that season with back-to-back 8 p.m. games. We'll wrap up the show coming up next. Shortly, we'll send it in to Don Fisher and company at Memorial Stadium. 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
19: 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I'm your host, Austin Render. We're taking you up to kickoff between the Indiana Hoosiers and the Northwestern Wildcats. 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Whitcomb and the Delta Drifters back for a second time this year. They keep performing until 7:30, so you've still got some time to catch the end of their performance before you head into the stadium. Let's give some thanks to those sponsors, IU Credit Union, J.R. Ellington Tree Service, but also Andy Moore Honda, Precision Eye Group, Inside Out Kitchen and Bath, Riverway Plumbing and Mechanical, Atwater Eye Care, Premier Cabinet Design, Koenig Equipment, Classic Lanes, Rural First, Hilltop Restaurant and Pizza Town USA, Top Phase Electric, Johnny's Signs, RaySkillmanCars.com, and Grimes Plumbing. Thanks to all of them for making this show possible here today. Thanks to our guests, Julia Nowak, Caleb Bashore, Connor Onion, and Ian Plaskoff for joining us here today. Hoosiers and Wildcats, we saw this matchup back in 2024, and it was a bit of a tussle for three quarters or so in that game. It was out at the temporary field there in Evanston. It was a 17-10 game at the half. It was 24-17 Indiana. Going to the fourth quarter, they outscored Northwestern 17-7 to finish it. Tonight, they got to face former Michigan State quarterback Aiden Childs, who had a really good game against Indiana last year despite the loss here at Memorial Stadium. He'll give it another crack with Chip Kelly as his offensive coordinator, trying to get things going for Northwestern, who has started 2-0 for the first time in the 4 years under David Braun. He's got this team pointed in the right direction, but they've got a really difficult schedule. A win tonight would certainly go a long way for Northwestern. As Kurt Cunetti said, the exhibition season is over. Indiana's ready for the Wildcats. Time to toss it into Memorial Stadium. Don Fisher, Buck Sewer, John Herrick have the call. Enjoy your Friday nights. I'm Austin Bender saying so long from the Hoosier Country 105 Countdown to Kickoff Show. 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